0: Thank you very much. You've been very kind to us. Good to see you again. Thanks again. Good night. Bye bye. Bye bye. Bye bye.
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0: 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Solo bella musica. Now why you wanna go and do that, love, huh? Now why you wanna go and do that, huh? Now why you wanna go and do that, love, huh? Now why you wanna go and do that, and do that, and do that.
1: I like this one.
2: What?

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1: I've heard people say that too much of anything is not good for you, baby. But I don't know about that. There's many times that we've loved and we've shared love and made love. It doesn't seem to me like it's enough.

0: capita all'Hall of Fame. Un viaggio nella storia della musica. Anni 2000.
1: Yo man.
2: Yo.
1: Open up man.
2: What do you want man?
1: My girl just caught me.
2: You made her catch you?
1: I don't know how I let this happen.
2: But who?
1: The girl next door, you know?
2: Man.
1: I don't know what to do.
2: So it wasn't you.
1: Oh.

0: 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It was almost love.
1: Capital Hall of Fame. Bonus track. Anni 20.

0: 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Il meglio della dance selezionato e mixato da Andrea Prezioso.
1: In the place to be. Check this out. Oh yeah.
0: And from this groove came the grooves of all grooves. Capital Summer Party. 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

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A soul thing. Not everyone understands house music. It's a spiritual thing. A body.

Bear with me. The second game, and I'm not going to be long this morning. The second game, and I took inventory of several people. The second most popular game that we played as children